One thing that is just so much fun to do is walking around with your friends. You're listening to Resound Radio. I'm Kat. And the other day, I went to a local town and walked around with one of my closest friends at college. Her name's Ella. She's a DJ here. And me and her just walked around, and it was just so great to be able to see a college friend face to face, because I know a lot of my friends, they live in completely other states than me, or even if they do live in my state, they're like minimum 1 hour away. So most of them are like 3 hours away, but Ella, she's only an hour away. And it was just so nice to find a little in-between spot that we both drove to, and we were just able to walk around and hang out and just see each other face to face, because I feel like we can be so quick to just kind of like forget about our college friends because they're so far away. But just having that maintaining of just communication and being able to spend time together is amazing. It's the best feeling ever. I know I've said that a couple times, but it really is. It's just so much fun to be able to just meet with your friends, see them, and just catch up.

0: is music.
1: Yeah.
0: There's tons of times in life that, like, sure, I have my moments of extroversion.
1: Yeah.
0: But then also, like, sometimes I don't want to talk.
1: Yeah.
0: I prefer to just listen to something.
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Arts faculty and staff. You survived grading hundreds of essays, responded to panicked student emails, and loved your students well. You poured into our lives every day, and for that, we are so thankful. Enjoy some peace over the summer.

I can never like things the normal amount. You're listening to Resound Radio. I'm Kat, and I can never like things the normal amount. I've always said that. And right now, I'm starting to get into Europop. I know, it's kind of weird. And I don't know how I got into it. I used to be really into it in like middle school and high school. It was kind of cringy, but I was really into like the Eurovision Song Contest. And for some reason, I just started getting reels about it and started listening to the music I found in old playlist I had. And I have just dove right into it, of just listening to the music again, really enjoying it, and realizing that Europop is actually kind of good. Sometimes the words are like a little weird, like the phrases, and it's like a little like, what did you just say? Like, this grammatically makes no sense. But it is really catchy. And there's one song, Fairy Tale by Alexander Rybak, that is really, really catchy. That one's really good. So if you're looking for a new like genre to try some Europop, it's actually kind of good. Awesome.

0: went to bed early, here's what you missed on the Late Night Lounge.
1: I think it's really cool how we pick up mannerisms from the people we're around. Andrew, have you ever noticed that?
2: I have, yes. I've noticed it around my fiance. It's like she's a mini-me sometimes, and I don't know if that's a good or bad thing.
1: I was noticing this with one of my friends here at Resound. We work together, and I started picking up different sayings and quotes, or even just, like, hand movements when I react to something that are the exact same as him. And he also started saying slay lately.
2: Oh, fun.
1: And so I just think it's so cool how when you're around someone for a really long time, you just start to become more and more kind of similar to them.
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If you could bring back any underrated sport, what would it be? And why is it badminton? You're listening to Zen Radio. I'm Kat. And at church the other day, we were talking about sports and like secret talents that you have. And mine is I'm really good at badminton. I know. It's a dying sport. Not many people know what it is. You basically hit, it's like tennis, but think like the paddles are a lot longer. That's basically what it is. And it's a lot of fun. And basically all you have to do is just hit it hard enough that it gets out of bounds and then you win. So I'm really good at it, but a lot of people don't know how to play it. And it's kind of like a dying sport, but it is just so much fun because it's like ping pong. You just have like that technical skill of just hitting it and then getting like not letting the other like player get it. And it's really interesting, like how much technique you need to do, but it's just dying, and that's really unfortunate. So help me bring it back.

0: join him at his table. We are those who can no longer see him as we could have if we were alive during his time on earth. But he has not left us without a witness. Through the Spirit, we can hear the words of Christ. We can read the words of the commissioned apostles, and we can be redeemed by his atoning work on our behalf. Though we cannot see him, we can recognize who he really is and experience his presence among us.
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Stop, take a breath, and remember things that never change, like the faithfulness of God, His grace for our failures, cedar couples. The list just goes on. 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

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Your music, your faith, here as always to build you up even in the summer. I recently started an internship at a Christian radio station this week, and wow, has it been crazy. It's been amazing, 100%, don't doubt me on that, but it's also a crazy awesome learning experience.

0: experience. Now, it's only been 3 days, but I have already learned so much, and I would like to share with you one of my biggest takeaways from it. Yes, dress well. Yes, research what the company is about. But my biggest thing, go into it ready to make friends. Maybe you won't, or maybe you'll make the closest friendships you'll ever have in your life. But either way, going in with the mindset of making friends totally transforms how other people view you and how you view this job itself. Because at the end of the day, you're using it for God's glory no matter what you do. And I can't think of anything better than that.
1: Hey there, this is Chris from Elevation Worship. There's a great command in Psalm 150 that says, "Let everything that has breath praise the Lord." Now, I know we may not always feel like it. Some days it can be hard to find a reason to praise God. But if we simply start with this, "I've got breath in my lungs today." So that alone is reason enough for me to thank God, reason enough for me to praise Him. And our new song, Praise, is just that. It's one reason after another reason to praise the Lord. We hope you enjoy it.

Hey, this is James, one of the hosts of Resound's new podcast, Beyond the Game. Join my co-host Riley and I as we interview Cedarville's athletes and explore their stories together.

What's up? It's Morgan over here at Resound Radio, your music, your faith, here, as always, to build you up, even in the summertime. We, as humans, are busy creatures. I'm sure that's a fact you can agree with, but it really seems like we have a go, go, go mentality, and often can forget to actually rest and remember what we're doing it all for. Because there's a reason we're here on this earth, and we have a purpose here. But how many times do we actually stop and consider if what we're doing actually aligns with why we're here? Our purpose means so much more than just our job or our value in relationships. It's being children of God, in glorifying Him, and following Him with all our heart. And I just want to encourage you to take the time and step back and really rest in the fact that you are His and what you're doing matters and should glorify Him.

0: 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I just wanted to take a second to highlight our DJ of the month, Sophia. 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
1: Windy weather is honestly so humbling, though, in a lot of ways, because not only does it destroy your hair, but suddenly walking becomes difficult and doors become impossible to open. 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So if you saw me struggling last week, just know that it was the wind, not because I've been skipping arm day.
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Hello, it's Morgan over here at Resound Radio, your music, your faith, here, as always, to build you up, even in the summertime. Recently, we've had a rainstorm pass through my hometown, and it's been very rainy and very stormy, but I'm wondering, what is your favorite summer weather? Because for me, I love a little bit of a rainy day where the sun is still shining through. Maybe there's a rainbow, maybe there isn't, but it's warm rain that's a sprinkle that you can run and jump and play in. That's my favorite vibe and favorite weather in general. But I know those deep, dark thunderstorms where everything tingles with electricity, those are some people's vibes. And maybe you just really like the hot, heat, summer weather. Whatever it is, what a blessing it is to live in such a creatively beautiful world our God has created. And I want to know, what's your favorite weather in the summer?

0: been a raccoon, who knows? A nocturnal creature literally pacing up and down the roof. And when I say pacing up and down the roof, I mean it wasn't going anywhere, but literally back and forth and back and forth.
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there, it's Morgan over here at Resound Radio, your music, your faith, here, as always, to build you up, even in the summer. And recently, I stumbled upon some of my favorite quotes, and I was reading back through them, and I wanted to share one of them with you, because I hope it will encourage and, of course, build you up. Basically, it goes like this. The smallest act of kindness is worth more than the greatest intention. And wow, isn't that true? Because so many times I have thought through things that I want to do for people or make thank you cards, encourage them in these ways. But when I don't follow through and only think about it, it doesn't actually really do very much. Because at the end of the day, the smallest act of kindness is worth more than your greatest intention. So I encourage you, if you've always wanted to go and tell someone how encouraging they make you feel or how blessed you are that they're in your lives, or just go and be kind to them, do it. Because we're only on this earth for a short while. And the smallest act of kindness does so much more than the greatest intention.

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Hey there, it's Morgan over here at Resound Radio, your music, your faith, here, as always, to build you up, even in the summertime. And speaking of summer, with all the

wonderful summer vibes and coming back home, it can be easy to remember that sweet, bitter nostalgia. It seems to cling to our souls, at least for me specifically, I guess. But I'm sure I'm not the only one in that, because I can get very nostalgic sometimes, just reminiscing and remembering all those great memories I had as a child. And now that I'm in college, it feels so much different coming back home. But I want to encourage you that yes, nostalgia is sweet, and yes, it can be bitter. But what a blessing it is that we have loved people so much and loved the memories and moments that we made with them that we miss them. That is such a hidden blessing that we have that much love and care, that we have nostalgia in the first place. So yes, it's a bitter thing, but it's sweet too, because it reminds us of the things that we love so dearly in this life.

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1: The steadfast love of the Lord never ceases. His mercies never come to an end. They are new every morning. 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

Welcome back to Resound Radio, your music, your faith, and good evening, it's Balin. I say good evening as a habit. It's not even evening. Okay. As I was saying, it's summertime. And you know what's great about summertime is that we can relax. To an extent, of course. We still got work. I'm working. You're working. Everyone's working. It's certainly not vacation, but it's still a relaxing 3 months, really 4 months, given how early we end at Cedarville, from the

cycle of school, because school is so much less consistent oftentimes than just a regular life, right? Work 8 hours, come home, take care of stuff at home, et cetera, et cetera. So it's really a nice time to just take a step back and kind of gear for the next year, right? And I hope you can spend your summer just like that, even, steady, and relaxing, and productive.

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Welcome back to Resound Radio, your music, your faith, and good evening, it's Balin. Man, it is already almost the end of May. Yeah, why does time? Why? why does time? I know I've talked about this before, but man, time can just pass quickly. And thankfully for me, time hasn't been passing that fast, but it's also just been really productive. Like I've just been getting a lot done, looking at starting an internship at the end of this month, so that's pretty great. Praise God for that. So I hope your time is going just at the pace that you want it to, and you're doing everything you want to with it. And I pray that the rest of your summer will be filled with joy, productivity, good rest, meaningful rest with God, and time with your family.

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1: But it's just been so crazy how God has lined up all these different opportunities for me and how I never would have thought in a million years that I would have been able to do all the things I do. Radio is one of the other things. Yeah. Like, I'm here in the studio pretty often, and the community here is just amazing.
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Welcome back to Resound Radio, your music, your faith. And good evening, it's Balin. For it was indeed fitting that we should have such a high priest, holy, innocent, unstained, separated from sinners, and exalted above the heavens. He has no need, like those high priests, to offer sacrifices daily, first for his own sins, and then for those of the people, since he did this once for all when he offered himself. For the law appoints men in their weakness as high priests, but the word of the oath, which came later than the law, appoints a son who has been made perfect.

perfect forever. That's from Hebrews 7, 26 through 28. And it's about how Jesus is the high priest, how he is that ultimate sacrifice, better than the law, the fulfillment of the law, right? Better than the line of human high priests, the final, complete high priest who made one sacrifice for all who would believe in him. And just the divine logic of that is just fascinating, isn't it amazing? That gift he gives us of his own effort is just, wow.

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1: Welcome back to Resound Radio. Your music, your faith, and good evening, it's Balin. Man, doom has arrived. Doom, despair. What am I talking about, though? I'm talking about the weather. Proper summer weather is here. It was in the 80s this past week. Oh, not the 80s. I hate the 80s. Not the decade. The temperatures is just so hot and humid. I yearn for the winter. I yearn for the cold days. I yearn for last week's actual spring weather. We actually got spring weather in Ohio, which is incredibly rare because we just go from summer to winter and back. We get no spring. We get no fall. There's no in between. Maybe like a couple days, and it's like oh, it's 80. Oh, now it's not September, October. Now it's down to the 40s. Sorry, we're never going back up. This same in reverse. Oh, that was just funky. I think it's something to do with the lakes having an effect on the weather. I mean, I'm pretty sure a lot of the Midwest is like this, but it's funny to poke fun at because it is interesting, you know. In an otherwise rather an interesting state, by appearance, anyway. Ohio's pretty cool.

Welcome back to Resound Radio, your music, your faith, and good evening, it's Balin. You know, I don't think it's evening. Anyway, moving on. Media's dead. Doom, despair. Huh? But Balin, you say. What do you mean, doom and despair? Popular media is kinda cooked, you know what I mean? It's very secular, and with that has come the destruction of everything good about many media. And that is a bad news.

issues. It is unfortunate. A lot of our favorite franchises have been destroyed. Music isn't as good. Art isn't as good. But what does that mean? That means there's an opportunity for us Christians to go in there and be a light, do it well, and do it to God's glory. And I think that is such an amazing opportunity. That's something I want to do in my life. And rather than turn away from the arts because they are secular, instead we should try to convert them, turn them back to God, because that is so much more powerful than just abandoning it. So, hey, if you're an artist, keep going. Don't give up. Keep your eyes fixed on God. Keep going to Him.

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This is Ella, and one thing that I really love is discovering new great places to eat, and sometimes these places are restaurants that we already love, but we discover new locations closer to home. And my mom and my sister and I did this the other day when we discovered a new Dunkin' Donuts closer to our house, and we all love coffee, so we wanted to check it out. We got in the car, we brought our two pups with us and drove over there, and we got some egg sandwiches and some coffee, which was so delicious. We had a great time eating out together, and I have a feeling that we'll be going back there a couple times this summer. But whatever food you love, I hope that you can have fun exploring your town at home and find places that you can enjoy eating with the people that you love.

0: is music.
1: Yeah.
0: There's tons of times in life that, like, sure, I have my moments of extroversion.
1: Yeah.
0: But then also, like, sometimes I don't want to talk.
1: Yeah.
0: I prefer to just listen to something.
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Congratulations, faculty and staff. You survived grading hundreds of essays, responded to panicked student emails, and loved your students well. You poured into our lives every day, and for that, we are so thankful. Enjoy some peace over the summer.

You are listening to Resound Radio, your music, your faith. This is Ella, and I hope that you're having a wonderful week so far. For me, it's been a really busy week because my family has been getting ready to go on vacation to Orlando, so we've been doing a lot of packing. And for me, that's mostly throwing all of my clothes on the floor, looking at them 100 times, and trying to decide what to bring, because I can be so indecisive. I want to bring anything, and I'm looking at it, and I'm like, what if I need this? Or what if I need this? So I always get my sisters together, and we always ask each other for help packing, deciding what to take, what looks good together, and we also help each other do battle with stubborn zippers on suitcases, because our bags are bulging with more stuff than we'll probably need, and we need help getting them closed. But if you're traveling this summer, I'm wishing you a very happy packing, and hopefully you can zip your bag closed.

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1: I think it's really cool how we pick up mannerisms from the people we're around. Andrew, have you ever noticed that?
2: I have, yes. I've noticed it around my fiance. It's like she's a mini-me sometimes, and I don't know if that's a good or bad thing.
1: I was noticing this with one of my friends here at Resound. We work together, and I started picking up different sayings and quotes, or even just, like, hand movements when I react to something that are the exact same as him. And he also started saying slay lately.
2: Oh, fun.
1: And so I just think it's so cool how when you're around someone for a really long time, you just start to become more and more kind of similar to them.
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So finishing college comes with a lot of different things. It comes with unpacking, it comes with crashing and catching up on sleep, and a lot of recovering from the stresses of the year. But there's also another tradition for my family after college, and it's the post-college haircut. For me, by the end of the semester, my hair has been through it. The ends are all dry and crunchy, and just like my brain, it needs to be refreshed and reset, so I'm ready to go for the summer. So my sisters and I all go to the salon to get our hair trimmed at the end of school. And it's a great feeling to start the summer with happier, healthier hair. And whether you're just getting a trim or trying a new style this summer, I hope that you can also enjoy a summer of happy, healthy hair.

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1: Part of the function of the New Testament as sacred scripture is to allow us to meet the risen Christ in the scriptures and to join him at his table. We are those who can no longer see him as we could have if we were alive during his time on earth. But he has not left us without a witness. Through the Spirit, we can hear the words of Christ. We can read the words of the commissioned apostles, and we can be redeemed by his atoning work on our behalf. Though we cannot see him, we can recognize who he really is and experience his presence among us.
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Stop, take a breath, and remember things that never change, like the faithfulness of God, His grace for our failures, cedar couples. 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

Resound Radio, building you up. This is Ella, and one thing that I really love about Cedarville is that we end school so early in the month of May, but it's also a bit weird for me because most of my little siblings are still in school at that point. So almost the whole month of May, they're going to school while my college-age sister and I are just chilling at home, and it's really not fair. I kind of feel bad for them. And they're still at school while we're having fun, but now they're finally done with school, which is super exciting because I'm really looking forward to spending more time with them this summer. We'll get to goof off, do fun things, go explore new places, and have fun chats together. They always tell the best jokes, but whether or not you have your own little siblings, I hope that you can still enjoy spending the summer with the people you love most, laughing together, and making some awesome memories.

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This is Ella on Resound Radio, building you up. And one fun thing that I really love about summer is that you have more spare time to try new things. And I'm actually trying something really big for the first time. I'm trying to write my very own musical because I got a really cool story idea, and I started writing this story, and then I got an idea to write a song for one of the characters, and I actually brought it to my voice teacher during one of my lessons, and I showed it to her, and she told me, "You should write a musical about this." And ever since then, I've been thinking of more songs and writing them down and figuring out an accompaniment on the piano, playing it, recording it, and also recording some voice parts. And I'm really thankful because I feel like my broadcasting major has prepared me really well to do this, because even though I really struggled in audio class, I still know how to edit music, and I know the basic skills, and I hope that you can use the skills that you learned in your major to try new things and have lots of fun doing it.

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1: Hello, my name is Haley Cavelli, and you are listening to Resound Radio, your music, your faith. And I am here at Myrtle Beach, South Carolina, wishing you a happy Memorial Weekend. I hope you get to spend some extra quality time with your family, and also take a minute to reflect what this holiday is really about. I feel like the world has very easily turned it into a holiday where it's a long weekend, so we just get an extra day to party, sleep in, not work, but it's actually a really important holiday for our country. It celebrates our freedom that we are so gratefully given by those who have given their lives to fight for our freedom and just all the rights that we are so blessed to have here in America. So yeah, if you just think about that, and just give God a shout of praise and thanks for that, because it's a huge blessing to live here in America and just experience the freedoms that we have. So yeah, but again, have a great Memorial Day weekend and get to celebrate with your family and friends.

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Thank you for listening to Resound Radio. My name is Haley Cavelli. You know what? I was about to fumble over my words, but anyway, what I was trying to say is the slogan for Resound Radio, your music, your faith. Anyway, I'm a huge fan of summer. Oh my goodness. Wow, guys, this is just not my take, but we're going to keep it in there to just show that I do. Oh my gosh, no.

Are you a fan of summer thunderstorms? Thank you for listening to Resound Radio, your music, your faith. My name is Haley Cavelli, and I love thunderstorms. I love them, period, like all different types of thunderstorms. But specifically, summer ones just hit different, especially like all day when it's beautiful out, and then all of a sudden at night, kind of toward like around like sunset time, and it like literally is the most like crazy storm ever. I'm from New Jersey, so East Coast, so especially during hurricane season, we can get some crazy thunderstorms, but I'm just always so mesmerized by them. I think God is so cool and so beautiful in his creation. I love lightning and thunder. I just think they're so cool. I love watching lightning storms. So yeah, I don't know if you're like a weird nerd like me.

but I just love sitting and watching storms. I just love, I think they're so fun. Also, as a kid, I loved when the power would go out. Now it's definitely more inconvenient because I actually have to do stuff most of the time, like schoolwork or work stuff. But yeah, as a kid, I loved when the storm, oh my, when the storm would cause the power to go out. So yeah, I love storms. Do you?

Thank you for listening to Resound Radio. My name is Haley Cavelli. I hope you are having an incredible summer wherever you are, whatever you're doing. If you're working, relaxing at summer camp, on a vacation in another country, or if you live in another country, whatever you're doing, I just hope you are having a blessed summer. I hope you're having fun. I also hope you're being productive. And I also, above all else, hope you're staying in the Word. I hope the Lord has just been working in you. I think summer is a great time, and it's a very crucial time. Either one of two things could happen. You could either really get more grounded in your faith and just more rooted and start some habits and really get into a groove and just be productive and have a good summer that grows your faith, or you can just not prioritize your faith at all because there's a lot of other fun things going on and you could focus on those and just put your faith on the back burner, which is super dangerous. But yeah, so I think summer could be one of two things, and I am praying that all of you listening, that you choose the first choice to strengthen your faith. Surround yourself with godly people, integrate some godly habits into your life, and also continue listening to Resound Radio for positive, uplifting, and just incredible worship music.

Do you guys have a favorite YouTuber? My name is Haley Cavelli. Thank you for listening to Resound Radio, building you up. And my favorite YouTuber of all time is Ryan Trahan. Really hope you know him. If you don't, please go watch him. Like, I'm a huge fan. I love his work. Love him. He's such a good godly influence out there. And I am not a fan of social media. I will say, I think I've said this before on here. I'm not a fan. I don't have any social media. I actually chose to literally delete everything 2 months ago now, even YouTube. So I don't even have YouTube anymore on my phone, but I will watch YouTube on the TV. And when I do, my family watches Ryan Trahan. So I'm just encouraging you, go check him out. He did a 50 States in 50 Days series. He's currently now doing like a bucket list series, and him and his wife are Christians, and his wife's name is Haley. Great name. But anyway, yeah, I just love watching them during the summer. He has some incredible videos and just so encouraging to see. He's a light on social media, and so I'm a huge fan of his work. So you should go check him out.

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You're listening to Two Resound Radio, your music, your faith. I'm Ian, and I collect many things. I've found that I am a collector of just things. And I think, you know, those things are mostly pretty cool. But, you know, obviously I need to make sure that's everything in moderation. But as I've been looking around my room the past couple days, I think I need to get back into collecting more like comic book covers. I have a few that are canvas prints of comic book covers, and they look really, really nice, and they kind of add to the room, and you can hang them in multiple different spots, and they're really small typically, and I just think they look really nice, and I think that might be the next thing I might start to go look after, because they're also pretty cheap. So if you're looking for something fun to decorate your room with, small canvas prints of comic book covers definitely are a fun addition to any room.

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Stop, take a breath, and remember things that never change, like the faithfulness of God, His grace for our failures, cedar couples. The list just goes on. Resound Radio.

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I'm Ian, and I am so happy that I got to have In-N-Out Burger for the first time in a long time since coming back home from school. And In-N-Out is relatively new to this side of the country over here in Tennessee, but man, it's quickly become one of my favorites. I don't know what it is. I don't know why exactly I love it as much as I do, but it's definitely worth the wait. Because, you know, it's still relatively new out here, so the lines for it are normally pretty long. But when you finally do get that delicious burger, I mean, it hits the spot pretty much every single time. So if there's an In-N-Out near you or an In-N-Out near wherever you might be, definitely go check it out because it is worth the wait.

You're listening to Resound Radio, building you up. I'm Ian, and I got to go to a really cool conference this past week that was all about faith-based entertainment. And it was really, really, really cool just to see that there were that many people who genuinely cared about creating encouraging and uplifting content for people to know and understand the gospel, especially in an industry that is so full of people that are, it seems like they're trying to do the opposite. And it was just super encouraging to hear the stories about how God was with them in times where their faith was challenged, or in times where they didn't think that they were going to pull off their project that God provided for them. And it was just a reminder that God provides for those who are in a relationship with Him.

You're listening to Resound Radio, building you up. I'm Ian, and I heard something really cool said the other day where someone was talking about when you are in a position of leadership, you have two options. You have the option to be a Saul, which is when you recognize someone who has potential underneath you that you are in charge of, that you just degrade them and bring them down. Or you have the option to support them and encourage them and to mentor them so that hopefully they might be better at whatever it is that you're doing. And I thought that was just a great way to think about how we should be as leaders. We should make sure to build others up, make sure to encourage them, make sure to mentor them and to help them in any way necessary, because that's kind of showing the love of God towards those around us. So don't be a Saul.

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1: Hey, this is Tasha Lee. Sometimes we have to walk through things we don't understand. You know, I wrote this song, Worship Through It, about a dear friend who was diagnosed with cancer. And the song was to help our community to worship God in the middle of the pain, before we knew the outcome. Don't wait until you're on the mountaintop to worship. Worship in the valley. Worship when you can't see the outcome. Worship before the miracle happens. Worship through it.

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I'm Ian, and I saw something really fun pop up the other day, and it was an icebreaker talking about what vehicle in all of movies and entertainment is your favorite vehicle. And there were several different suggestions, like X-Wings from Star Wars, a couple Star Wars vehicles, actually, or like, you know, maybe even like a chariot from Gladiator, just like fun stuff like that. But I think my favorite is probably the DeLorean from Back to the Future. And, you know, that might be a very, very popular choice just because, you know, time travel is cool. It can get a little messy, but time travel looks really cool. And it's, you know, kind of a cool looking futuristic car. But if I were to say what my favorite film or entertainment vehicle would be, it would definitely have to be the DeLorean.

Have you ever seen a movie in theaters that was more than one screen? You're listening to ReSound Radio. I'm Kat, and I know, that sounds a little confusing, so let me get a little more clear about it. So movie theaters, they have that one screen, right? Just a normal formal-facing one, forward-facing one. But I saw Top Gun in theaters, and they had the screens on the walls. So you're looking forward, you have the main screen, and then, especially when it was like more intense, like the fighting scenes, all of a sudden, the next two screens, which I didn't know were screens, I thought they were just walls, would light up. And so now you're getting like this panoramic view of the movie, and it kind of really immerses you in it and makes you feel like you're in it. I think it's called like Screen X, but it was just so cool. And honestly, that's the only way I want to watch movies now, is with the Screen X. So if you haven't seen a Screen X movie yet, I don't know, try and find one, because honestly, it was kind of cool. I feel like this is how the people in that like Las Vegas sphere thing feel when they watch a movie, because it's just all screens in front of you and it feels like you are just totally immersed. And it is really cool.

Helping a friend move is not for the weak. You're listening to Resound Radio. I'm Kat, and I was helping one of my closest friends move in her new house, and it was so kind of stressful, but also just so much fun. We were absolutely exhausted by the end of it. We completely cleaned that entire house. It was just a small little two-bedroom, one bathroom, but still a lot of fun, and we just got crazy just absolutely cleaning the entire house and then moving stuff from our old house to the new house. We made a day of it, and I have never been more exhausted than after that. But there is just, it's so much fun being able to just get that quality time of helping out your friend, but then also just spend that time together in just embracing this next chapter of life. And it's just kind of fun. I've moved 8 times, so moving into a new house is nothing new for me, but it was just so much fun to be able to just help her take off just the stress that is constantly like cleaning and making sure everything is just ready in a new house.

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One thing that is just so much fun to do is walking around with your friends. You're listening to Resound Radio. I'm Kat. And the other day, I went to a local town and walked around with one of my closest friends at college. Her name's Ella. She's a DJ here. And me and her just walked around, and it was just so great to be able to see a college friend face to face, because I know a lot of my friends, they live in completely other states than me, or even if they do live in my state, they're like minimum 1 hour away. So most of them are like 3 hours away, but Ella, she's only an hour away. And it was just so nice to find a little in-between spot that we both drove to, and we were just able to walk around and hang out and just see each other face to face, because I feel like we can be so quick to just kind of like forget about our college friends because they're so far away. But just having that maintaining of just communication and being able to spend time together is amazing. It's the best feeling ever. I know I've said that a couple times, but it really is. It's just so much fun to be able to just meet with your friends, see them, and just catch up.

I can never like things the normal amount. You're listening to Resound Radio. I'm Kat, and I can never like things the normal amount. I've always said that. And right now, I'm starting to get into Europop. I know, it's kind of weird. And I don't know how I got into it. I used to be really into it in like middle school and high school. It was kind of cringy, but I was really into like the Eurovision Song Contest. And for some reason, I just started getting reels about it and started listening to the music. I found an old playlist I had, and I have just dove right into it, of just listening to the music again, really enjoying it, and realizing that Europop is actually kind of good. Sometimes the words are like a little weird, like the phrases, and it's like a little like, what did you just say? Like, this grammatically makes no sense. But it is really catchy. And there's one song, Fairy Tale by Alexander Rybak, that is really, really catchy. That one's really good. So if you're looking for a new like genre to try, try some Europop. It's actually kind of good.

If you could bring back any underrated sport, what would it be? And why is it badminton? You're listening to Zen Radio. I'm Kat. And at church the other day, we were talking about sports and like secret talents that you have. And mine is I'm really good at badminton. I know. It's a dying sport. Not many people know what it is. You basically hit, it's like tennis, but think like the paddles are a lot longer. That's basically what it is. And it's a lot of fun. And basically all you have to do is just hit it hard enough that it gets out of bounds and then you win. So I'm really good at it, but a lot of people don't know how to play it. And it's kind of like a dying sport, but it is just so much fun because it's like ping pong. You just have like that technical skill of just hitting it and then getting like not letting the other like player get it. And it's really interesting, like how much technique you need to do. But it's just dying, and that's really unfortunate. So help me bring it back.

Hello, it's Morgan over here at Resound Radio, your music, your faith, here as always to build you up even in the summer. I recently started an internship at a Christian radio station this week, and wow, has it been crazy. It's been amazing, 100%, don't doubt me on that, but it's also a crazy awesome learning experience. Now, it's only been 3 days, but I have already learned so much, and I would like to share with you one of my biggest takeaways from it. Yes, dress well, yes, research what the company is about, but my biggest thing, go into it ready to make friends. Maybe you won't, or maybe you'll make the closest friendships you'll ever have in your life. But either way, going in with the mindset of making friends totally transforms how other people view you and how you view this job itself. Because at the end of the day, you're using it for God's glory no matter what you do. And I can't think of anything better than that.

What's up? It's Morgan over here at Resound Radio. Your music, your faith, here, as always, to build you up, even in the summertime. We, as humans, are busy creatures. I'm sure that's a fact you can agree with, but it really seems like we have a go, go, go mentality, and often can forget to actually rest and remember what we're doing it all for. Because there's a reason we're here on this earth, and we have a purpose here. But how many times do we actually stop and consider if what we're doing actually aligns with why we're here? Our purpose means so much more than just our job or our value in relationships. It's being children of God, in glorifying Him and following Him with all our heart. And I just want to encourage you to take the time and step back and really rest in the fact that you are His and what you're doing matters and should glorify Him.

Hello, it's Morgan over here at Resound Radio, your music, your faith, here, as always, to build you up, even in the summertime. Recently, we've had a rainstorm pass through my hometown, and it's been very rainy and very stormy, but I'm wondering, what is your favorite summer weather? Because for me, I love a little bit of a rainy day where the sun is still shining through. Maybe there's a rainbow, maybe there isn't, but it's warm rain that's a sprinkle that you can run and jump and play in. That's my favorite vibe and favorite weather in general. But I know those deep, dark thunderstorms where everything tingles with electricity, those are some people's vibes. And maybe you just really like the hot, heat, summer weather. Whatever it is, what a blessing it is to live in such a creatively beautiful world our God has created. And I want to know, what's your favorite weather in the summer?

your faith here, as always, to build you up even in the summer. And recently, I stumbled upon some of my favorite quotes, and I was reading back through them, and I wanted to share one of them with you, because I hope it will encourage and, of course, build you up. Basically, it goes like this. The smallest act of kindness is worth more than the greatest intention. And wow, isn't that true? Because so many times I have thought through things that I want to do for people or make thank you cards, encourage them in these ways. But when I don't follow through and only think about it, it doesn't actually really do very much. Because at the end of the day, the smallest act of kindness is worth more than your greatest intention. So I encourage you, if you've always wanted to go and tell someone how encouraging they make you feel or how blessed you are that they're in your lives, or just go and be kind to them, do it. Because we're only on this earth for a short while. And the smallest act of kindness does so much more than the greatest intention.

Hey there, it's Morgan over here at Resound Radio, your music, your faith, here, as always, to build you up, even in the summertime. And speaking of summer, with all the wonderful summer vibes and coming back home, it can be easy to remember that sweet, bitter nostalgia. It seems to cling to our souls, at least for me specifically, I guess. But I'm sure I'm not the only one in that, because I can get very nostalgic sometimes, just reminiscing and remembering all those great memories I had as a child. And now that I'm in college, it feels so much different coming back home. But I want to encourage you that yes, nostalgia is sweet, and yes, it can be bitter. But what a blessing it is that we have loved people so much and loved the memories and moments that we made with them that we miss them. That is such a hidden blessing that we have that much love and care, that we have nostalgia in the first place. So yes, it's a bitter thing, but it's sweet too, because it reminds us of the things that we love so dearly in this life.

Welcome back to Resound Radio, your music, your faith, and good evening, it's Balin. I say good evening as a habit. It's not even evening. Okay. As I was saying, it's summertime. And you know what's great about summertime is that we can relax. To an extent, of course. We still got work. I'm working. You're working. Everyone's working. It's certainly not vacation, but it's still a relaxing 3 months, really 4 months, given how early we end at Cedarville, from the cycle of school. Because school is so much less consistent oftentimes than just a regular life, right? Work at hours, come home, take care of stuff at home, et cetera, et cetera. So it's really a nice time to just take a step back and kind of gear for the next year, right? And I hope you can spend your summer just like that, even, steady, and relaxing, and productive.

Welcome back to Resound Radio, your music, your faith, and good evening, it's Balin. Man, it is already almost the end of May. Yeah, why does time? Why does time? I know I've talked about this before, but man, time can just pass quickly. And thankfully for me, time hasn't been passing that fast, but it's also just been really productive. Like, I've just been getting a lot done, looking at starting an internship end of this month, so that's pretty great. Praise God for that. So I hope your time is going just at the pace that you want it to, and you're doing everything you want to with it. And I pray that the rest of your summer will be filled with joy, productivity, good rest, meaningful rest with God, and time with your family.

Welcome back to Razan Radio, your music, your faith. Good evening, it's Balin. For it was indeed fitting that we should have such a high priest, holy, innocent, unstained, separated from sinners, and exalted above the heavens. He has no need, like those high priests, to offer sacrifices daily, first for his own sins, and then for those of the people, since

8. And it's about how Jesus is the high priest, how he is that ultimate sacrifice, better than the law, the fulfillment of the law, right? Better than the line of human high priests, the final, complete high priest who made one sacrifice for all who would believe in him. And just the divine logic of that is just fascinating, isn't it? Isn't it amazing? That gift he gives us of his own effort is just, wow.

Welcome back to Resound Radio. Your music, your faith, and good evening, it's Balin. Man, doom has arrived. Doom, despair. What am I talking about, though? I'm talking about the weather. Proper summer weather is here. It was in the 80s this past week. Oh, not the 80s. I hate the 80s. Not the decade. The temperatures is just so hot and humid. I yearn for the winter. I yearn for the cold days. I yearn for last week's actual spring weather. We actually got spring weather in Ohio, which is incredibly rare because we just go from summer to winter and back. We get no spring. We get no fall. There's no in between. Maybe like a couple days, and it's like oh, it's 80. Oh, now it's not September, October. Now it's down to the 40s. Sorry, we're never going back up. The same in reverse. Oh, that was just funky. I think it's something to do with the lakes having an effect on the weather. I mean, I'm pretty sure a lot of the Midwest is like this, but it's funny to poke fun at because it is interesting, you know. In an otherwise rather uninteresting state, by appearance, anyway. Ohio's pretty cool.

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Welcome back to Resound Radio, your music, your faith, and good evening, it's Balin. You know, I don't think it's evening. Anyway, moving on. Media's dead. Doom, despair. Huh. But Balin, you say. What do you mean, doom and despair? Popular media is kinda cooked, you know what I mean? It's very secular, and with that has come the destruction of everything good about many media. And that is bad news. It is unfortunate. A lot of our favorite franchises have been destroyed. Music isn't as good. Art isn't as good. But what does that mean? That means there's an opportunity for us Christians to go in there and be a light, do it well, and do it to God's glory. And I think that is such an amazing opportunity. That's something I want to do in my life. And rather than turn away from the arts because they are secular, instead we should try to convert them, turn them back to God. Because that is so much more powerful than just abandoning it. So, hey, if you're an artist, keep going. Don't give up. Keep your eyes fixed on God. Keep going to Him.

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This is Ella, and one thing that I really love is discovering new great places to eat. And sometimes these places are restaurants that we already love, but we discover new locations closer to home. And my mom and my sister and I did this the other day when we discovered a new Dunkin' Donuts closer to our house. And we all love coffee, so we wanted to check it out. We got in the car, we brought our two pups with us and drove over there, and we got some egg sandwiches and some coffee, which was so delicious. We had a great time eating out together, and I have a feeling that we'll be going back there a couple times this summer. But whatever food you love, I hope that you can have fun exploring your town at home and find places that you can enjoy eating with the people that you love.

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This is Ella, and I hope that you're having a wonderful week so far. For me, it's been a really busy week because my family has been getting ready to go on vacation to Orlando, so we've been doing a lot of packing. And for me, that's mostly throwing all of my clothes on the floor, looking at them 100 times and trying to decide what to bring because I can be so indecisive. I want to bring anything, and I'm looking at it, and I'm like, what if I need this? Or what if I need this? So I always get my sisters together, and we always ask each other for help packing, deciding what to take, what looks good together. And we also help each other do battle with stubborn zippers on suitcases, because our bags are bulging with more stuff than we'll probably need, and we need help getting them closed. But if you're traveling this summer, I'm wishing you a very happy packing, and hopefully you can zip your bag closed.

This is Ella, and you're listening to Resound Radio, your music, your faith. So finishing college comes with a lot of different things. It comes with unpacking, it comes with crashing and catching up on sleep, and a lot of recovering from the stresses of the year. But there's also another tradition for my family after college, and it's the post-college haircut. For me, by the end of the semester, my hair has been through it. The ends are all dry and crunchy, and just like my brain, it needs to be refreshed and reset, so I'm ready to go for the summer. So my sisters and I all go to the salon to get our hair trimmed at the end of school. And it's a great feeling to start the summer with happier, healthier hair. And whether you're just getting a trim or trying a new style this summer, I hope that you can also enjoy a summer of happy, healthy hair.

Resound Radio, building you up. This is Ella, and one thing that I really love about Cedarville is that we end school so early in the month of May, but it's also a bit weird for me because most of my little siblings are still in school at that point. So almost the whole month of May, they're going to school while my college-age sister and I are just chilling at home, and it's really not fair. I kind of feel bad for them, and they're still at school while we're having fun, but now they're finally done with school, which is super exciting because I'm really looking forward to spending more time with them this summer. We'll get to goof off, do fun things, go explore new places, and have fun chats together. They always tell the best jokes. But whether or not you have your own little siblings, I hope that you can still enjoy spending the summer with the people you love most, laughing together, and making some awesome memories.

This is Ella on Resound Radio, building you up. And one fun thing that I really love about summer is that you have more spare time to try new things. And I'm actually trying something really big for the first time. I'm trying to write my very own musical because I got a really cool story idea, and I started writing this story, and then I got an idea to write a song for one of the characters, and I actually brought it to my voice teacher during one of my lessons, and I showed it to her, and she told me, you should write a musical about this.

And ever since then, I've been thinking of more songs and writing them down and figuring out an accompaniment on the piano, playing it, recording it, and also recording some voice parts. And I'm really thankful because I feel like my broadcasting major has prepared me really well to do this, because even though I really struggled in audio class, I still know how to edit music, and I know the basic skills, and I hope that you can use the skills that you learned in your major to try new things and have lots of fun doing it.

Hello, my name is Haley Cavelli, and you are listening to Resound Radio, your music, your faith. And I am here at Myrtle Beach, South Carolina, wishing you a happy Memorial Weekend. I hope you get to spend some extra quality time with your family and also take a minute to reflect what this holiday is really about. I feel like the world has very easily turned it into a holiday where it's a long weekend, so we just get an extra day to party, sleep in, not work, but it's actually a really important holiday for our country. It celebrates our freedom that we are so gratefully given by those who have given their lives to fight for our freedom and just all the rights that we are so blessed to have here in America. So yeah, if you just think about that, just give God a shout of praise and thanks for that, because it's a huge blessing to live here in America and just experience the freedoms that we have. So yeah, but again, have a great Memorial Day weekend and get to celebrate with your family and friends.

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Thank you for listening to Resound Radio. My name is Haley Cavelli. You know what? I was about to fumble over my words, but anyway, what I was trying to say is the slogan for Resound Radio, your music, your faith. Anyway, I'm a huge fan of wow, guys, this is just not my take, but we're going to keep it in there to just show that I do. Oh my gosh, no.

Are you a fan of summer thunderstorms? Thank you for listening to Resound Radio, your music, your faith. My name is Haley Cavelli, and I love thunderstorms. I love them, period. Like, all different types of thunderstorms. But specifically, summer ones just hit different, especially, like, all day when it's beautiful out, and then all of a sudden at night, kind of toward, like, around, like, sunset time, and it, like, literally is the most, like, crazy storm ever. I'm from New Jersey, so East Coast, so especially during hurricane season, we can get some crazy thunderstorms, but I'm just always so mesmerized by them. I think God is so cool and so beautiful in his creation. I love lightning and thunder. I just think they're so cool. I love watching lightning storms. So yeah, I don't know if you're like a weird nerd like me, but I just love

Thank you for listening to Resound Radio. My name is Haley Cavelli. I hope you are having an incredible summer wherever you are, whatever you're doing. If you're working, relaxing at summer camp, on a vacation in another country, or if you live in another country, whatever you're doing, I just hope you are having a blessed summer. I hope you're having fun. I also hope you're being productive. And I also, above all else, hope you're staying in the Word. I hope the Lord has just been working in you. I think summer is a great time, and it's a very crucial time. Either one of two things could happen. You could either really get more grounded in your faith and just more rooted and start some habits and really get into a groove and just be productive and have a good summer that grows your faith, or you can just not prioritize your faith at all because there's a lot of other fun things going on and you could focus on those and just put your faith on the back burner, which is super dangerous. But yeah, so I think summer could be one of two things, and I am praying that all of you listening, that you choose the first choice to strengthen your faith. 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

Do you guys have a favorite YouTuber? My name is Haley Cavelli. Thank you for listening to Resound Radio, building you up. And my favorite YouTuber of all time is Ryan Trahan. Really hope you know him. If you don't, please go watch him. Like, I'm a huge fan. I love his work. Love him. He's such a good godly influence out there. And I am not a fan of social media. I will say, I think I've said this before on here. I'm not a fan. I don't have any social media. I actually chose to literally delete everything 2 months ago now, even YouTube. So I don't even have YouTube anymore on my phone, but I will watch YouTube on the TV. And when I do, my family watches Ryan Trahan.

So I'm just encouraging you, go check him out. He did a 50 States in 50 Days series. He's currently now doing like a bucket list series, and him and his wife are Christians, and his wife's name is Haley. Great name. But anyway, yeah, I just love watching them during the summer. He has some incredible videos and just so encouraging to see. He's a light on social media, and so I'm a huge fan of his work. So you should go check him out.

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I'm Ian, and I collect many things. I've found that I am a collector of just things. And I think, you know, those things are mostly pretty cool. But, you know, obviously I need to make sure that's everything in moderation. But as I've been looking around my room the past couple days, I think I need to get back into collecting more like comic book covers. I have a few that are canvas prints of comic book covers, and they look really, really nice, and they kind of add to the room, and you can hang them in multiple different spots, and they're really small typically, and I just think they look really nice, and I think that might be the next thing I might start to go look after, because they're also pretty cheap. So if you're looking for something fun to decorate your room with, small canvas prints of comic book covers definitely are a fun addition to any room.

Sound Radio, building you up. I'm Ian, and I am so happy that I got to have In-N-Out Burger for the first time in a long time since coming back home from school. And In-N-Out is relatively new to this side of the country over here in Tennessee, but man, it's quickly become one of my favorites. I don't know what it is. I don't know why exactly I love it as much as I do, but it's definitely worth the wait. Because, you know, it's still relatively new out here, so the lines for it are normally pretty long. But when you finally do get that delicious burger, I mean, it hits the spot pretty much every single time. So if there's an In-N-Out near you or an In-N-Out near wherever you might be, definitely go check it out because it is worth the wait.

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I'm Ian, and I got to go to a really cool conference this past week that was all about faith-based entertainment. And it was really, really, really cool just to see that there were that many people who genuinely cared about creating encouraging and uplifting content for people to know and understand the gospel, especially in an industry that is so full of people that are, it seems like they're trying to do the opposite. And it was just super encouraging to hear the stories about how God was with them in times where their faith was challenged, or in times where they didn't think that they were going to pull off their project that God provided for them. And it was just a reminder that God provides for those who are in a relationship with Him.

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I'm Ian, and I heard something really cool said the other day where someone was talking about when you are in a position of leadership, you have two options. You have the option to be a Saul, which is when you recognize someone who has potential underneath you that you are in charge of, that you just degrade them and bring them down. Or you have the option to support them and encourage them and to mentor them so that hopefully they might be better at whatever it is that you're doing. And I thought that was just a great way to think about how we should be as leaders. We should make sure to build others up, make sure to encourage them, make sure to mentor them and to help them in any way necessary, because that's kind of showing the love of God towards those around us. So don't be a Saul.

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I'm Ian, and I saw something really fun pop up the other day, and it was an icebreaker talking about what vehicle in all of movies and entertainment is your favorite vehicle, and there were several different suggestions.

and like X-Wings from Star Wars, a couple Star Wars vehicles actually, or like, you know, maybe even like a chariot from Gladiator, just like fun stuff like that. But I think my favorite is probably the DeLorean from Back to the Future. And, you know, that might be a very, very popular choice just because, you know, time travel is cool. It can get a little messy, but time travel looks really cool. And it's, you know, kind of a cool looking futuristic car. But if I were to say what my favorite film or entertainment vehicle would be, it would definitely have to be the DeLorean.

Life is constantly changing. Stop, take a breath, and remember things that never change, like the faithfulness of God, His grace for our failures, cedar couples. The list just goes on. Resound Radio.

Have you ever seen a movie in theaters that was more than one screen? You're listening to ReSound Radio. I'm Kat, and I know, that sounds a little confusing, so let me get a little more clear about it. So movie theaters, they have that one screen, right? Just a normal formal-facing one, forward-facing one. But I saw Top Gun in theaters, and they had the screens on the walls. So you're looking forward, you have the main screen, and then, especially when it was like more intense, like the fighting scenes, all of a sudden, the next two screens, which I didn't know were screens, I thought they were just walls, would light up. And so now you're getting like this panoramic view of the movie, and it kind of really immerses you in it and makes you feel like you're in it. I think it's called like Screen X, but it was just so cool. And honestly, that's the only way I want to watch movies now, is with the Screen X. So if you haven't seen a Screen X movie yet, I don't know, try and find one, because honestly, it was kind of cool. I feel like this is how the people in that like Las Vegas sphere thing feel when they watch a movie, because it's just all screens in front of you and it feels like you are just totally immersed. And it is really cool.

Helping a friend move is not for the weak. You're listening to Resound Radio. I'm Kat, and I was helping one of my closest friends move in her new house, and it was so kind of stressful, but also just so much fun. We were absolutely exhausted by the end of it. We completely cleaned that entire house. It was just a small little two-bedroom, one bathroom, but still a lot of fun, and we just got crazy just absolutely cleaning the entire house and then moving stuff from our old house to the new house. We made a day of it, and I have never been more exhausted than after that. But there is just, it's so much fun being able to just get that quality time of helping out your friend, but then also just spend that time together in just embracing this next chapter of life. And it's just kind of fun. I've moved 8 times, so moving into a new house is nothing new for me, but it was just so much fun to be able to just help her take off just the stress that is constantly like cleaning and making sure everything is just ready in a new house.

One thing that is just so much fun to do is walking around with your friends. You're listening to Resound Radio. I'm Kat. And the other day, I went to a local town and walked around with one of my closest friends at college. Her name's Ella. She's a DJ here. And me and her just walked around, and it was just so great to be able to see a college friend face to face, because I know a lot of my friends, they live in completely other states than me, or even if they do live in my state, they're like minimum 1 hour away. So most of them are like 3 hours away, but Ella, she's only an hour away. And it was just so nice to find a little in-between spot that we both drove to, and we were just able to walk around and hang out and just see each other face to face, because I feel like we can be so quick to just kind of like forget about our college friends because they're so far away. But just having that maintaining of just communication and being able to spend time together is amazing. It's the best feeling ever. I know I've said that a couple times, but it really is. It's just so much fun to be able to just meet with your friends, see them, and just catch up.

I can never like things the normal amount. You're listening to Resound Radio. I'm Kat, and I can never like things the normal amount. I've always said that. And right now, I'm starting to get into Europop. I know, it's kind of weird. And I don't know how I got into it. I used to be really into it in like middle school and high school. It was kind of cringy, but I was really into like the Eurovision Song Contest. And for some reason, I just started getting reels about it and started listening to the music I found in an old playlist I had. And I have just dove right into it, of just listening to the music again, really enjoying it, and realizing that Europop is actually kind of good. Sometimes the words are like a little weird, like the phrases, and it's like a little like, what did you just say? Like, this grammatically makes no sense. But it is really catchy. And there's one song, Fairy Tale by Alexander Rybak, that is really, really catchy. That one's really good. So if you're looking for a new like genre to try some Europop, it's actually kind of good.

If you could bring back any underrated sport, what would it be and why is it badminton? You're listening to Zen Radio. I'm Kat, and at church the other day, we were talking about sports and like secret talents that you have. And mine is I'm really good at badminton. I know. It's a dying sport. Not many people know what it is. You basically hit, it's like tennis, but think like the paddles are a lot longer. That's basically what it is. And it's a lot of fun. And basically all you have to do is just hit it hard enough that it gets out of bounds and then you win. So I'm really good at it, but a lot of people don't know how to play it. And it's kind of like a dying sport, but it is just so much fun because it's like ping pong. You just have like that technical skill of just hitting it. And then getting, like, not letting the other, like, player get it. And it's really interesting, like, how much technique you need to do. But it's just dying, and that's really unfortunate. So help me bring it back.

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It's Morgan over here at Resound Radio, your music, your faith, here as always to build you up even in the summer. I recently started an internship at a Christian radio station this week, and wow, has it been crazy. It's been amazing, 100%, don't doubt me on that, but it's also a crazy awesome

learning experience. Now, it's only been 3 days, but I have already learned so much, and I would like to share with you one of my biggest takeaways from it. Yes, dress well. Yes, research what the company is about. But my biggest thing, go into it ready to make friends. Maybe you won't, or maybe you'll make the closest friendships you'll ever have in your life. But either way, going in with the mindset of making friends totally transforms how other people view you and how you view this job itself. Because at the end of the day, you're using it for God's glory no matter what you do. And I can't think of anything better than that.

What's up? It's Morgan over here at Resound Radio, your music, your faith, here, as always, to build you up, even in the summertime. We, as humans, are busy creatures. I'm sure that's a fact you can agree with, but it really seems like we have a go, go, go mentality, and often can forget to actually rest and remember what we're doing it all for. Because there's a reason we're here on this earth, and we have a purpose here. But how many times do we actually stop and consider if what we're doing actually aligns with why we're here? Our purpose means so much more than just our job or our value in relationships. It's being children of God, in glorifying Him, and following Him with all our heart. And I just want to encourage you to take the time and step back and really rest in the fact that you are His and what you're doing matters and should glorify Him.

it's Morgan over here at ReSound Radio, your music, your faith, here, as always, to build you up, even in the summertime. Recently, we've had a rainstorm pass through my hometown, and it's been very rainy and very stormy, but I'm wondering, what is your favorite summer weather? Because for me, I love a little bit of a rainy day where the sun is still shining through. Maybe there's a rainbow, maybe there isn't, but it's warm rain that's a sprinkle that you can run and jump and play in. That's my favorite vibe and favorite weather in general. But I know those deep, dark thunderstorms where everything tingles with electricity, those are some people's vibes. And maybe you just really like the hot, heat, summer weather. Whatever it is, what a blessing it is to live in such a creatively beautiful world our God has created. And I want to know, what's your favorite weather in the

Hey there, it's Morgan over here at Resound Radio, your music, your faith, here, as always, to build you up, even in the summer. And recently, I stumbled upon some of my favorite quotes, and I was reading back through them, and I wanted to share one of them with you, because I hope it will encourage and, of course, build you up. Basically, it goes like this. The smallest act of kindness is worth more than the greatest intention. And wow, is it that true? Because so many times I have thought through things that I want to do for people or make thank you cards, encourage them in these ways. But when I don't follow through and only think about it, it doesn't actually really do very much. Because at the end of the day, the smallest act of kindness is worth more than your greatest intention. So I encourage you, if you've always wanted to go and tell someone how encouraging they make you feel or how blessed you are that they're in your lives, or just go and be kind to them, do it. Because we're only on this earth for a short while. And the smallest act of kindness does so much more than the greatest intention.

Hey there, it's Morgan over here at Resound Radio, your music, your faith, here, as always, to build you up, even in the summertime. And speaking of summer, with all the wonderful summer vibes and coming back home, it can be easy to remember that sweet, bitter nostalgia. It seems to cling to our souls, at least for me specifically, I guess. But I'm sure I'm not the only one in that, because I can get very nostalgic sometimes, just reminiscing and remembering all those great memories I had as a child. And now that I'm in college, it feels so much different coming back home. But I want to encourage you that yes, nostalgia is sweet, and yes, it can be bitter. But what a blessing it is that we have loved people so much and loved the memories and moments that we made with them that we miss them. That is such a hidden blessing that we have that much love and care, that we have nostalgia in the first place. So yes, it's a bitter thing, but it's sweet too, because it reminds us of the things that we love so dearly in this life.

Welcome back to Resound Radio, your music, your faith, and good evening, it's Valen. I say good evening as a habit. It's not even evening. Okay. As I was saying, it's summertime. And you know what's great about summertime is that we can relax. To an extent, of course. We still got work. I'm working. You're working. Everyone's working. It's certainly not vacation, but it's still a relaxing 3 months, really 4 months, given how early we end at Cedarville, from the cycle of school. Because school is so much less consistent oftentimes than just a regular life, right? Work at hours, come home, take care of stuff at home, et cetera, et cetera. So it's really a nice time to just take a step back and kind of gear for the next year, right? And I hope you can spend your summer just like that. Even, steady, and relaxing, and productive.

Welcome back to Resound Radio, your music, your faith, and good evening, it's Balin. Man, it is already almost the end of May. Why does time? Why does time? I know I've talked about this before, but man, time can just pass quickly. And thankfully for me, time hasn't been passing that fast, but it's also just been really productive. Like I've just been getting a lot done, looking at starting an internship at the end of this month, so that's pretty great. Praise God for that. So I hope your time is going just at the pace that you want it to, and you're doing everything you want to with it. And I pray that the rest of your summer will be filled with joy, productivity, good rest, meaningful rest with God, and time with your family. Awesome.

Welcome back to Resound Radio, your music, your faith. Good evening, it's Balin. For it was indeed fitting that we should have such a high priest, holy, innocent, unstained, separated from sinners, and exalted above the heavens. He has no need, like those high priests, to offer sacrifices daily, first for his own sins, and then for those of the people, since he did this once for all when he offered himself. For the law appoints men in their weakness as high priests, but the word of the oath, which came later than the law, appoints a son who has been made perfect forever. That's from Hebrews 7:26-28. And it's about how Jesus is the high priest.

priest, how he is that ultimate sacrifice, better than the law, the fulfillment of the law, right? Better than the line of human high priests, the final, complete high priest who made one sacrifice for all who would believe in him. And just the divine logic of that is just fascinating. Isn't it amazing? That gift he gives us of his own effort is just, wow.

Welcome back to Resound Radio. Your music, your faith, and good evening, it's Balin. Man, doom has arrived. Doom, despair. What am I talking about, though? I'm talking about the weather. Proper summer weather is here. It was in the 80s this past week. Oh, not the 80s. I hate the 80s. Not the decade. The temperatures is just so hot and humid. I yearn for the winter. I yearn for the cold days. I yearn for last week's actual spring weather. We actually got spring weather in Ohio, which is incredibly rare because we just go from summer to winter and back. We get no spring. We get no fall. There's no in between. Maybe like a couple of days, and it's like oh, it's 80. Oh, now it's not September, October. Now it's down to the 40s. Sorry, we're never going back up. In the same in reverse. Oh, that was just funky. I think it's something to do with the lakes having an effect on the weather. I mean, I'm pretty sure a lot of the Midwest is like this, but it's funny to poke fun at because it is interesting, you know. In an otherwise rather an interesting state by appearance, anyway. Ohio's pretty cool.

Welcome back to Resound Radio, your music, your faith, and good evening, it's Balin. You know, I don't think it's evening. Anyway, moving on. Media's dead. Doom, despair. Huh? But Balin, you say. What do you mean, doom and despair? Popular media is kinda cooked, you know what I mean? It's very secular, and with that has come the destruction of everything good about many media. And that is bad news. It is unfortunate. A lot of our favorite franchises have been

destroyed. Music isn't as good. Art isn't as good. But what does that mean? That means there's an opportunity for us Christians to go in there and be a light, do it well, and do it to God's glory. And I think that is such an amazing opportunity. That's something I want to do in my life. And rather than turn away from the arts because they are secular, instead we should try to convert them, turn them back to God, because that is so much more powerful than just abandoning it. So, hey, if you're an artist, keep going. Don't give up. Keep your eyes fixed on God. Keep going to Him.